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Our colors will fade eventually, so if our time is running out, day after day, we'll make the mundane our masterpiece. Oh my, my, oh my, my love, I take one look at you, you're taking me out.

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3: Fellas, I'm ready to get up and do my thing. 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
1: dance. I'm just going to let you know that you're loved. Keep me and you. 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
2: And for a moment, everything was okay. I always thought you would come back.